Before the earth was formed, you are God. We bow before your throne, O God, and we just want to give you praise tonight. We just want to give

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We just want to bow before your throne and give you the praise, for you are worthy to receive the glory and the honor.

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1: It's your boy Easy from Wedela Mphakamisi Kastani Fishing 2.

FM 360, but we are going to be live also on Morning Devotion, which is the group that we are always making our morning devotions on. Greetings to all. I would like to greet my fellow pastors, apostles, and all the fivefold ministry that we have on this morning devotion group, and everybody else who is listening and watching also in this morning devotion group. We want to thank God that one of my sons, Lebo, who offered this platform that we should use it as we are going on morning devotion. We thank God, and we are also praying that the Lord should bless him as we will be using this facility. Once more, welcome Baruti, welcome Apostle Nyama, and everybody else who will be coming in this morning. We greet you in the wonderful name of our Lord and Savior Jesus Christ. As usual, we will be starting this morning by having a prayer. From that, we will be then going to our scripture and our particular theme for the day. Could we close our eyes, if possible, those who can do so, and let us start with a word of prayer. Dear Heavenly Father, we want to thank you this morning that you afford us this wonderful time that we should come to you in the name of Jesus, and that also we should be privileged to also spread your word through this business of radio and also other medias. We give all the glory and the honor to you, and we do that in the name of our Lord and Savior, Jesus Christ. Thank you, everybody else. On Wednesday, we are doing the prayer for marriages. In the platform of Morning Devotion Group, we've got pastors ministering the whole 7 days a week. From Monday, we are praying for the government and the leadership. Tuesday, we are praying also for different things up until Sunday. Wednesday is dedicated to pray for marriages. We know that it's not always hunky-dory with marriages, irrespective of the fact that I mean you are a saved person or you are not saved. There is always an onslaught from the evil one against the marriage. Hence, we have got this wonderful platform where we pray for marriages. I have selected a portion of scripture which I would like to base today's prayer on, and that is found in Psalms 127. A well-known psalm among the Christian. Psalm 127, it is a psalm that is said by Solomon after David, his father, had made in his heart a decision that he would like to build God a temple or a house. God then said, no, he cannot do that. Then he shifted the project to his son Solomon. And Solomon says this words: unless the Lord built the house, they that build it labors, but all in vain. Then he continues to say, unless the Lord keeps the city, watch over a city. All those who wake up early in the morning to watch over the city, they do so all in vain, for the Lord provideth for all those who trust in him. These are the words that Solomon is saying. And the context is this, as I said, you know, it's Solomon who says this.
And then he is speaking. We know that Solomon was one of those people. The Bible says who was wise, the most wise person that the world has ever known. The most richest one, the most powerful one, who was known during his contemporaries by other kings who even came to seek wisdom in him. But in spite of all that ability, in spite of all that Solomon knew that he could do, he depended on God. Here he says, unless the Lord built the house. Yes, firstly, we can say it implies that he was about to build the temple, and he knew that in spite of all the material, all the wisdom that he has, if God is not involved, the work would all be but in vain. He trusted in God. But also we would like to use the same scripture in referring also to our marriages. That in the marriage, unless God be the foundation of our marriage, unless God is involved in our marriages, unless we have God as the basis upon which we have built the relationship of our marriage and the future of our marriage, where we will, you know, have a standpoint of raising even our children and our marriage off. Many times, that's a work that is done in vain. We might accumulate everything in that marriage. We might have other principles and values that we are built upon to sustain that marriage. But if God does not sustain our marriage, then we work but all in vain. This also speaks about to us who are married, to learn to trust God through it all. In the beginning, when God, you know, started everything else, he also started the marriage. Marriage was not started through traditions by men. Marriage did not just only evolve from somewhere. Marriage is not a choice. Yes, we do have a choice in choosing our partner and choosing what, but the beginning, the foundation of marriage was started by God. Right from the beginning in Genesis chapter 2, verse 18, after he has done everything. And here was Abraham, who was doing so well, yet God said, it is not good that man should be alone. Then he said, I will make him a helpmeet. I will make him a partner. I will make him a wife. That was the beginning of the marriage right in the beginning in Eden. God started it all. And as God started it also, he set in motion principles. He set in motion values that the marriage that, you know, is built upon God, the marriage that, you know, stands upon God, in spite of all the problem, in spite of all, you know, the attacks that the devil can do, it will never ever break. No other outside force will have the ability of destroying the marriage that is built upon God. Then if we read, for instance, in Psalms chapter 11, also verse 3, there David is asking a question after he has walked with God, after he has seen God in his life, after he has seen the protection that God can do. He asked the question, but if the foundations are destroyed, what will the righteous do? And one of those things that he was referring to, or what the foundations were referring to, is the marriage. That's where we found, you know, our families. That's where our children grows. That's where our lives also find the fulfillment. The question that he was asking was,
If that foundation is destroyed of marriage, what shall the righteous do? Marriage being, you know, the pillar of the society, because without a marriage, truly speaking, we don't have a society. And if the society, because the marriage is not working well in that society, is not that society, if it's not working well, what kind of a nation will we have? Therefore, the foundation, whether of a society or of a nation, it's a well-functioning marriage. And a well-functioning marriage is that which finds its foundation in God, on the principles of God, where we can also speak like David and says, you know, unless the Lord built the house, unless the Lord built the marriage, everybody who builds or who's tried to build that marriage will be working all in vain. It's our encouragement today that, you know, all those who are still contemplating, all those who are still thinking that they will go into the marriage relationship, please consider God as the foundation of your marriage. Please consider that your marriage is built upon the foundation that will never be destroyed, and that is God. Unless the Lord built it, all those who labor on it will be but in vain. Yes, we can for a moment think. Those marriages that has been far away from God, those marriages that has despised the principles and values of God, what happens when things go wrong? What is their hope when things go wrong? Then it's only at that moment where we find that with all our wisdom, with all that we have, with all that we have been trusting, without God, the marriage will then find cracks, and at the end of the day will be destroyed. We are encouraging. We know it's not always well for people who are married. It's not well sometimes, you know, in the marriage. But we want to encourage people that trust in God. Take your marriage and put it in the hands of God. Knowing that, I mean, when things goes bad, when things goes otherwise, you've got but a refuge where you will run to. You've got a place, a hiding place where you will go to. And that place, it's in God's presence. May the Lord help us that we trust God with our marriages. And we are praying, we know that there are true problems in marriages. There are true, breakups, divorces, when a person reaches where, or a people reaches that point where they decided they've had it, they will never carry on. It's because of real things that have been happening in their lives. We are praying therefore that God, for those who have taken that line, may the Lord first of all, you know, condone them. May the Lord first of all, you know, heal those wounds that has been caused by this breaking, because every breaking that happens in marriage breaks a life. It is not well. And you find that after that breaking, after that divorce, life is no more the same. It is our prayer this morning in the morning group, and it's our prayer also on this station of Merafon 360 AFM. We are praying for your marriage. As you go through this difficult time, know that we are standing with you. We are praying and encouraging you that in spite of all the difficulties, in spite of all the things that has happened to you, trust in the Lord. Proverbs chapter 3, it says, trust in the Lord and lean not in your own understanding. Put him in all your plans, and he will make you to succeed in your plan. This is what we would like to encourage you. It is not something that we take easily. We know that it's difficult, but with God on our side, with God, you know, helping us, we know that we will always come through.
We are praying for marriages. We are praying also for those who are, you know, still married and are going through these tough times. May the Lord help you. May you never, ever move away from trusting God and having God as your foundation. May you also have time to put all your plans on the Lord, for He will make them to succeed. We want to thank you very much for listening this morning to this broadcast. May the Lord help you. And I would like also to tell you that if you are out there and you are also asking yourself what then to do, we've got a prayer line here which you can call. You'll always have somebody who will respond to your prayer. Please call if you feel that, I mean, you need to speak to somebody. The line is 069-892-1695. Should I repeat it again? It's 069-892-1695. Talk to somebody. May the Lord help you, and may the Lord bless you as you contemplate to do something about the problems in your marriage. And also, we don't have to wait until things are bad. We can be proactive. Start to have prayer times in your marriages. Talk. Even talk to other people. If things are not right, don't just come to the end of concluding that, I mean, it's over. Speak to somebody. Call these lines. Get somebody whom you know that will give you a listening ear. Then your marriage will be saved. May the Lord bless you as you are listening and contemplating on this. We want to thank Mirafong FM for providing once more this platform for morning devotion. May the Lord bless them, and may the Lord bless you. In Jesus' name we pray. Can we have a word of prayer in our conclusion? Thank you, dear Lord Jesus Christ. We want to bring all the honor and the glory to you that is due to you, Lord, for giving us this wonderful salvation in Jesus Christ, that even if things in our lives are not well, we should always have a trust in you. We bless you, Lord. Thank you not only for authoring marriages, but you are always out there to see to it that those who trust in you in their marriages, always you are there, Lord. You are going to keep them. You are going to be a solution in their marriages. You are going to encourage and comfort them. We pray, Lord, that for those marriages out there who are listening to your word, who are listening, that you are the refuge for their marriages as they come to you in prayer in Jesus' name. Thank you, Lord, for answering their prayers. Thank you, Lord, that they should find you, that in you there is a solution for every problem that they encounter. We give you all the honor, Lord, and the glory this morning in Jesus' name. Thank you, Father. Amen.

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He's not man that he can lie.

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But he promised never to leave you. He promised never to forsake you. He'll always be there.

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2: 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We are too strong to be scared. Ya we are too powerful to be scared. Re tsamaya le motho strong ya we are on the we are on team strength. We are on team strength. Emirates are going to get a morata. 13 degrees Celsius. 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to connect people with opportunities ebile mission wa rona moretsi ke go na masedi ke go ruta ebile ke go itumedisa ya le mo song ke se leng gore re tlo se dira gompieno mo retsi wa ka bona gore ke mo 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this song this morning would be so awesome. 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

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They are using wood, sawdust, forest residues, plus above ground stumps. Belhorba replace three coal boilers, cuts, ba kaula a grid reliance.

0: Yeah, you know, sector A, it's in a level 3 rating for third year. You know, in a black ownership at 41%, above 30% target. Yeah, you know, Baba Nye, the growers, Bahola Lebona, yeah, Mondi. Now, sources 200,000 plus tons from small scale growers, calling them increasingly essential links. Bon, yeah, Honale programming, we are the program, we are the graduates, yeah, FSA, Elon Horenale 20 million from FPNM CETA, yeah, for Bale Bailan Hore, ba unemployed, kiddy. 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But it's your color, yeah, rata, yeah, no, wa driwa, yo, ke selen hore, ready no pots a compiano, how to a more forestry, resheba hore, moletakoring la foresty, di samaya, moretio a kern hore, ke morata tata, or some of compiano, get a chenweke or dumedise, kere dumela, get lotola, kofer, mino, mona, teha, get over torela, yo, black coffee, your eyes. 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
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Your 13 degrees Celsius ya gana ga e batle go ya ko ya gana ya latola e ke dutse ga gona mo ke yang teng ai ke mathata ga gona mo ke yang teng ke tla nna fano fa. 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

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Mm-mm. This time, I want to call ALC. Give me a surprise, yo. 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
1: Yeah. 360.

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It's in four ways you are called Joe Beck, ne? Yeah, give me at least four ways to be able to identify SAPS. SAPS getting personnel. Yeah. 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
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Yeah, they are unique to each member. A pocket book, SAP 15. 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

Κοκκόλαζε με ραφό. Good morning, good morning, when I'm my bestie. Good morning, when I'm my meji lape momo metsinting. Wherever you are listening from, whether you're at work, whether you're at home, it doesn't matter. Ke batla gore ke re welcome to Merafong 360 Radio, your precise, a local global connection. Ke butse ka pina monati, pina ya lira, are something inside so strong. Mamedi, it is actually a wiki Wednesday. Ke tsatsile monati, le tsatsile ileng gore ha re kena ka hara lona. Remember, we gave you our vision for the day, right? Our vision is to be the most innovative radio to connect people with opportunity. And our mission as well is to inform, educate, and entertain you. Again, my bestie, the time right now is 9:36 on the dot on the 3rd of June. Trying to keep up with the weather because it's topsy-turvy. Again, my bestie, the next minute is okay, the next minute is a little bit cold, the next minute is colder, and then we have to bear with it. Again, my bestie, because this season is here and it's not a problem at all. The official encounters from Monday up until Friday at 9 a.m. Till 12 p.m. on the dot. So better make sure you do not miss out on that one. I get it, exactly. And what you should not miss as well, Mamela, you can always share your comments and your likes right there on our Facebook page. We are at Merafong 360 Radio. Our Twitter handle as well, it is Merafong 360 Radio. On Instagram, we are at Merafong 360 Radio. And again, Mamedi, without wasting any time any further, because what's my Wiki Wednesday? Imunati. You now finally you have forgotten about a blue Monday for some reason. I get my bestie. Mamela, our topic for the first round of the show goes like this, right? Food that block growth. Because what's about Rarikena Hey Kalabraru Mamedi? And we are gonna be sharing such beautiful and amazing topics. Exactly, because you must remember Cynthia K is always going to remind you, Hori, you eating your good nutritionist food, it's important. I get my bestie. Right. Now let us dive into our topic right there without wasting any time any further. Food that can block growth right there. These food that actually mess with your hormones, I get my bestie, exactly, and your bones as well, your nutrients. Your body needs to grow taller, stronger, especially risky for teens and, banyana, I get my mate. So these are the things that you need to understand very well. Because DJ tell it like DJ each and every single time you do lunch ko hopotsa mamedi hore these are good nutritious food that it boost ambana ke re ba mambana ba lona ba di mbambo di team tsa di soccer and whatnot. So they need this food for them to be able to sustain that energy that of the nutritional side of healthy food in the body. I get mamedi mamela he. Let's get deeper into it. I want to talk about the top growth blocking food and why those are the top blocking food. I get my mate. And then you stay away, not too much away, because at some point, even if I could stay, I could say to you, stay away, you wouldn't. But it's not a problem. Listen, my mate, too much sugary food for an example. I'm not going to mention names. I get my mate. Those two sugary drinks, at some point, dinalidi acids gamohari, right? So better make sure no matter the circumstances, so you are careful when it comes to those. I get my mate, exactly. Then I like caffeine and then we wanna don't enjoy it. And give favorite. We all love all of that. I get my mate, but you must know very well, Hori, when it comes to that, they are not going to be able to help you when it comes to your growth when as a person. Sometimes even mentally. I get my bestie, exactly, when I'm a mate. And your sweetened juice, I rairata juice most of the time, and it's normal for rairata because some of the juices are healthy. I get my bestie, exactly. But those ones that are too sweetened, please try and avoid them as far as possible. I get my medi. And your energy drinks, like I said, your sweets, your biscuits, and when you're alone and you're not doing much, you feel hurry. I feel I could touch your biscuits. I feel I could, go for your sweets. And then when you make it a habit, it's a problem, my baby. It's a problem because your growth, they will struggle with growth. And how I practice, no. Make sure you will actually realize it will also affect your children right there. Why not, my bestie? Right. Now, I'm going to make it so nice and simple so that we all could adjust and understand it very easily. I get my bestie without contemplating on it too much because I don't want you there, right? Mamela, hey. Now, why it blocks the growth? I get my bestie. Because there's spikes insulin inside and can lower growth hormones. Also pushes out your calcium and it pushes out your protein food that is already inside your body. And that causes energy crashes and poor training as well. I get my bestie. And
poor working when we are mosebetsing as well, and poor concentration when only manager go mosebetsing as well. You know, so that is why I'm reminding you of the importance of eating your, you know what, your health and nutritionist, which because the important thing for runa kafe like my bestie, my mela hai my maid. Ultra processed junk food as well, right? And these ones, I know that when I mention them, you would not like it a lot. I get my mate, especially when you know, hori, you are that person, you are working with, let's say, for an example, you're working with clients most of the time. Let me make you just a practical example. I get the chips, as African people, we love and enjoy. And it's not a problem, hojadi chips, because dimonati, I get my mate, and they're also, you know what, healthy as well, right? But now, the chips, when they are actually getting to be more fried, get the slab chips, they have too much oil. Like, so what does that oil do to you when you're in a working space environment? You can eat your chips and whatever that is nice that you prefer, maybe after work, so that it cannot what affect your what your productivity at work or at school. Maybe if you're a teacher, exactly. That gets, I feel like just example. Or maybe sometimes you are a principal of the school as well, which is not a problem. I get my mate, exactly. Mamela, hey, let's dive into it a little bit deeper right there. And the ratabodi instant noodles, yeah, get my medi. And then otolo runa as black people, we all know how the instant noodles saruna, it's like a really spicy kabudi, your Russian inside, all of those things very fry wang. I get my bestie, exactly. Anything that is going to make you feel sluggish, do not eat it in the morning. Your fried chicken, for an example. Your fat cook, hey, your takeaways, your burgers, and everything that you want, you would like to eat daily. Preferably, you can eat that after work or after whatever that you do that is actually, you know what, productive in your life on a daily basis. I get my mate, hey, because of runa, I know us, and I know the kind of, you know what, mentality and the background. But I try and adjust because I told you that this is 2026. So if you're not careful of what you eat, meaning you're always going to be tired most of the time. And your growth and your brains will always not be able to function in its healthiest way. But I'm not actually disputing your own favorite things that you would like to do. It's your life. I get my mate. Mamela hai. Now, all of these things, your takeaways and stuff like that, why they block your growth? Because they, most of the time, they are high in salts and they've got a lot of trans fats. I get my bestie. And your inflammation as well, weak bone, you know what, and all of that. Low in what? In protein, low in calcium and iron. Your body has no building blocks when it comes to how you think when you get to work. You can't build any block. You can't build something that is productive. That is all. I feel like other people are overpowering or outsmarting them. No, people are just, you know what, a little bit light about how they eat and stuff like that. So that their brains could work. So how don't be jealous. I get you also can do that learner for yourself. Mamela ham. And give you like the caffeine as well, right? So caffeine, oh my goodness, when I speak about caffeine most of the time, it blocks your calcium absorption, my mate, I get, and it can disrupt sleep as well, your poor sleep as well, and it brings less growth hormone released at night. So I don't know. I really don't know. The next minute you've got insomnia when you wake up in the morning. You couldn't sleep. When I talk about beverages, I know that most of you now you're going to get angry at me. And then, please, I'm not in a fighting spirit. I get my mate here. My spirit is calm all the time. Mamela, hey, your alcohol, your beer, your wine, your spirits, all of that. Can totally do for radit and radi prefer. I get as, you know what, people. Ne? Mamela, why it blocks growth? Ebelo runal batuwale motoloring. Let me wake up in the morning and sip a little bit of wine to get that energy at work. Kanti does not do the work of getting the energy. It takes your energy away from you. But here is why. Mamela, directly suppresses growth hormones. It damages bone cells, also hydrates you, and then you actually have poor recovery when it comes to your energy. Because I can tell you, and then the next minute, how it cannot do what it was supposed to do to energize your body. It gets to work the next minute with a small sip of it, you are tired. You feel so like, you know what, everything is just all over your shoulders. So it's better for you to decide, I will eat my fruits, my good nutritional food that is good for me, so that I keep up with the, you know what, with me being functional at work or wherever I am at that particular moment of my productivity for the day.
so that I'm able to function as a normal person. Anyway, my bestie, let me talk about it quickly because I get quite offered you the glimpse, because I know that you are going to come back and enjoy that topic with us. The more we all come and share such beautiful topics, the more the merrier. I get my bestie. Diet food, I get my bestie, skipping meals sometimes. Skipping breakfast meals replaces or shakes only. I get my bestie, very low calorie diets. So, mamedi, that is why, do not skip your breakfast. I get my mate, exactly, especially now when you know very well how you've got a long day ahead of you. Unless maybe you're a person that does not like to eat, maybe let's say for an example in the morning, then it's okay. You can eat at least after 12 o'clock, just like me. I never eat in the morning. I eat after 12 normally. I get my bestie, exactly. So when you do that, now you are actually regenerating your energy to actually think clearly and without anything that is disturbing you in your tummy right there. Mamela hem mamedi, I'm not gonna like I said to you. Now, when you're skipping your meals, like your body goes into survival mode. No poultry, no calories, no muscle, bone, or growth. Like, my bestie, common in a lot of things. It's very common because they stay light. I get my mate, they stay light, their body and everything is functioning very well, which is very good, even for the ones that are upgrowing. I get my bestie. Mamelahem. I'm going to talk about too much salt, and I know that when I talk about too much salty, most of the time, some of you will get a little bit offended. I get my mate. Don't put too much aromats, too much salt, too much stock cubes in your food. Salty snacks, hey, body built on every day and now and then. I get my bestie. I'm only just actually remembering my mission. I get my bestie here at Marathon 360 Radio. My mission is to inform, educate, and entertain you. So I'm allowed to entertain you. So better make sure that you just chillax and unwind with me a little bit right there. Get my bed. My mela hem. Can to think at the long hori my bed retro buakats on anajuale mo. I get my bed. So I'm not gonna go through all of them because of there a lot, and I have to wrap up also the topic for the second round of the show. But I'm telling you, hutloba munati, can to long retlaberi, topic long retlaberi, swearing hona mo, holding it down for you at the official encounter. So better make sure that you're not gonna miss out on that one. So without wasting any time any further, let's dive in our topic for the second round of the show right there. I get my mate. Right, my man, on a personal level, what is thief of time? I get my bestie. On a personal level, what is a thief of time? So mamedi, ke topic e leng gore ka tseba hore most of you letlabele re ha le dutse, maybe you guys are just having a beautiful pep talk with your colleagues right there, or at home with your lovely nice cousins who are outspoken most of the time. Okay, ebe le kena mo topicing eo ge ebe le re, you know what, a thief of time, it's any habit, thought, or situation in your personal life that steals your hours, your days, without adding any value, peace, or growth in your life. I get my mate, exactly. Now that is a thief of time, right there. I get my mate, any habit, remember that. So any habit, elungurim. Anyway, I'm gonna get into it a little bit deeper right there because I have to go step by step with it. I get my mate. So now I'm saying to you, sometimes it's personal because it's different from everyone, right? For one person, it's one phone addiction, or the other is maybe another addiction. Elungurubana liona mabo pilong babo. I get my mate, exactly, because the addiction is about mabo pilong. They are far different. I get my best. Now, let us dive into it a little bit deeper right there. I'm going to talk about the first point that I believe this one is a common personal thief of time. Hey, don't worry, it happens to the best of us. I get my mate, procrastination. I get mamela hell. I start tomorrow until tomorrow becomes the next month, until the next month becomes never. I get my bestie. So, it could be what on your personal level, it could be in your what, in your hours of your value, of adding value to yourself, of peace and growth in your life. Make sure nothing steals your time, my mate. I get my mate, let even the distractions of friends, let nothing steal your time. Because procrastination, sometimes that procrastination is least what I give out. Right? By them distracting you and moving you astray and not you being able to move into the right order of your life and where you're supposed to go. Mamela, markile kare, our perspectives are the same. So if you have something else that is far different from what I'm saying, it's not a problem, because the more all of us share, the more the merrier, because we learn from each other. Get on my mate. Mamela, hey. Now, kere ho wena,
procrastination, I'll start tomorrow. Until tomorrow now becomes the next year. We're going to start a business. I'm going to do that. I'm going to take my CV there. I'm going to change my life. I'm going to do this. But you're not taking one step at a time to try and, you know what, to work towards where you want to be or where you are going. I get my medic. Let's talk about overthinking and anxiety right there, right? Replacing conversation or what if scenarios in your head for hours. Huh? What, mamela my bestie, what's that? It's about to go jam mobile pillow by how household of anxiety because of you were distracted because of the procrastination. And then in your addiction as well, in your growth, in your peace, in your value. I get it, mamed. Now, you what? When you're overthinking, you are replaying the conversations of what if the scenarios in your head for hours. Or maybe I could have been far. Or maybe by now. I get my mate, yes. So do not even Luena hinder yourself from being, you know what, at the forefront of your life to make things possible for yourself. I get my mate. Now let us dive into it a little bit deeper right there. And I'm saying to you, do not allow anxiety and overthinking to overrule you. I get that is why you gotta be in alignment with God every day. Now, endless scrolling as well. Ah, wadi bona he, a tsebatla bua ka tsona. Se letse di scrolla mo di phone tsa lona. Ke re ma bestie, o tla bo le moyona 2 minutes and ke yone leng hore it actually steals your time on you having to focus on important things that you're supposed to be building in your life. Ba bang ba lona since una le character ya e leng hore e tswana le gale even to still today because you could be looking at your social media, but the social media is not teaching you anything that is productive or anything that is wise that you can take for yourself from there, because you're not looking at things that will make you learn something. You are looking at things that are not taking you anyway. Why? Anyway, my baby, the clear card corner, it's 2026. The ball is in your court. I'm not judging anyone, but I'm only just saying, remembering yourself and where you're going. When was the last time you decided to work on your CV and update it? Or you thinking about how better can I CV and update it? Or how are you planning to make sure everything is set, is settled? Why, Bona? Exactly. You're not ready to move forward. So have a mentality. Ele, my baby, inge. You're working to adding value, peace, growth in what in your life in general. I get my mate, exactly. You try and outgrow. Mamela, it's not gonna be easy for you to outgrow. Yes, I know. Right? But you work towards it each and every single time. You remember and you come back to God and tatemudumo, please, I need to work with this. Help me. How do I go about this? And God will be able to transform you. I get my mate. Exactly. Mamelahem. Now, let me actually wrap it up nicely for you because of time. Time is just, you know what, if I'm not coming back, I get my mate. So these are the things about your life and how to make sure no matter the circumstance, you become the best that you can ever be. I get my mate. Exactly when I'm a mate. Mamela, I want to wrap it up nicely for you like that. I get hona nung mobo pilong, you must actually know a lot. I get my bestie. I spoke about people pleasing as well. So don't be a person you are always saying yes to things you don't want to do. And you are draining your time at that particular moment. You are wasting time on unnecessary relationships. This person does not love me. And I'm not going anywhere with this person. This friend is my friend, but she's pretending. Because at the back of my mind and at the back of my life, she's busy, you know what, doing me wrong. I get my med. Exactly. So, Luena, you must know, you know what, being a people's pleaser most of the time and saying no like you are a people's doormat, it's not okay for you. I get it's not even healthy at all, right? So be a person who says yes to things that are reasonable and say no when you know this one is not right. I get my bestie. Let's talk about perfectionism as well. Spending 3 hours on a 30 minutes task because it's not perfect yet. Let me tell you something, mamet. I get a mama pelong aruna rebata ho zama ho rebe perfect. Yes, and you mulling thing you are spending. Hey, you're spending 3 hours on a task that is not perfect yet, which is that task is you. You need to work on yourself. I get my bestie. You need to work on yourself when I want to go. It's 2026. People must try and resume. We're not saying that you lot will change just like that or all of a sudden now we are perfect. No, we will try striving forward. I get my mate. Exactly what my bestie. Because now perfectionism is what is not easy.
right? Even if it's not easy, but it's worth it because baba ngata ba natlamele re zane. Right? Now, let me talk about the last point right there because I'm looking at my time. Poor sleep habits. Late night, waking up tired, whole day feeling rushed, you know, no boundaries at all at some times, letting family, friends interrupt your day when you know that your day is you focusing on yourself. They're distracting you, they're leading you astray, and you were supposed to do something. You were supposed to write a business plan about the business that you want to open. You can't do that because everybody's just around you. They're not giving you space for you to be alone and to be able to work towards yourself so that you become the best that you can ever be. But the ball is in your court. If you are not learning to apply and do it like that, Mamedi, I don't know, maybe you have your own perspective about how you would like to do it. It is not a problem, but do it anyway. I get my mate, but do it anyway. Thank you so much, one of my bestie. Keep topic monate, keep believing hore. We are going to be learning a lot right there. Right on a personal level, what is a thief of time? I get my bestie. And then, mamela, hey, let me dive into our local hour right there in that same spirit. I get my mate. Local hour in Yerona Harifita, we give you nothing but good music and good vibes with one heart, one love, and one spirit. So if you like me, the lovely, the amazing Cynthia K, to share a song for you that you would like me to play for you, and I would do that, which is not a problem at all. Like get mamedi exactly now. Something inside so strong. Let me wrap it up nicely with you know what? I love this group a lot. I used to enjoy it back in the days. Malaika, Marim Pela Mandla. Stay tuned and please enjoy my bestie till we come back for more. Adios. Merafon.

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Welcome back, Wenawanoko. Hi, I hope all is well with you. You are still chilling with me, the lovely, the amazing Cynthia K at the official encounter. Arkena here, mamedi, without wasting any time any further. Wanting topic here, unaki topic here, monati. Topic here, feeling on this particular week, Wednesday, you will actually learn a lot and learn a lot how to feel our rewards. Let me not actually waste my time on things that are not going to take me anyway, because procrastination is a thief of time. I get mamedi. Exactly. Now, I said a thief of time in any habit is actually a thief of time in your thoughts, in your situation, in your special life as well, in your personal life as well. I get my medi. And that steals hours. It's still days without adding value, peace, or growth in your life. And as in to about lang ewa, I get my medi. Exactly. So make sure no matter the circumstances, when it comes to your growth, when it comes to your peace, when it comes to your value as a person, you work towards making sure you, when it comes to people by long they're not taking you anyway, you stay away from them. I get my bestie. Mara, the ball is in your court, because most of us, we'd want to chill about work, but at the end of the day, this person and Nalan hardly too. We're not making a combination of winners. We are making a combination of, you know what, of procrastination, of, you know what, that time that

is stolen away from us, because we'll be dwelling into the things that are not necessary, into the things that are not taking us anywhere as people. And that is not actually the right way of living. I get my meeting. Exactly. That is why they already are successful. Copy and paste and just look at what they do and what makes them motivated, and also get into their level. And instead of you, sometimes you would want to even be, you know what, a little bit jealous towards people who are making it in life, because of when you are stealing a lot from yourself. I get my mate. Exactly. You are hindering yourself from getting to where you're supposed to be, because of you are not even motivated to do something for yourself at that particular moment. But now, like I said, it's actually a personal, it's personal because it's different from everyone. I get my magic. For one personal, it's your phone sometimes, your addiction. I get my magic. For the next person, it could be worrying and stressing about a lot of stuff that are also personal in their lives as well, which is, we know we are far different. And us being different, it's actually normal. I get my magic. Exactly. That is why we like a procrastination. Procrastination is a thief of time, because you would postpone a lot of things. I'll start next year. Maybe next month. And you know you have every capabilities of you being able to start right now. You are blessed with resources for you to start your businesses. You're not doing anything or changing your life at that particular moment. I get my mate. Exactly. So 2026, like I said, my mate, it's not easy. Let us not let procrastination steal our lives. Let us not procrastination, you know what, make us feel we cannot move forward as people. I get my mate. Exactly. And you overthinking and that, you know what, bringing your anxiety and replaying all of those conversations. What if in Quebec, like, So what if mobo pilomba how asinto lungo kuba tlao pila kayo na kira mamet. Exactly, because we've been there, done that. Uratibore mabanga tabarona, we wanted to do a lot of things se lungo rahazanga kahona hodieta, and then carely so relaxed imara oboba lintilo. What if hanke begins so? Let us forget about that chapter. That chapter is closed. I kira mamet. We are talking about a new chapter of your life. Moy lungo re this 2026 is a new chapter, and mamela, we are still in it, right? Strong and striving for perfection. It is not easy, but it's worth it. I can't want to go high. I'm resuming here when I'm my bestie. So do not overthink yourself. Do not over replay about the things that that happened as well. And you know what? In your life, back in the days, that chapter is closed. I get my mate. Exactly. So let not anxiety and depression overrule your life or your hours at some point. But hana juala household kadile mabo pilomba hao. Regroup nyana and zamanyana oro obono rokatwa juanga mabo pilomba hao so that you better the situation. But the ball is in your court. Like I said. Now, endless scrollings as well. Like in my medi, I wanted to name all of those things still over the scroller on your social media most of the time, right? But I'm not gonna do that because of I'm not allowed to say that. I get my mate. So that is why all of that is happening in your socials, that is when you need to learn a lot that is productive, that can change your life. Unlike you learning things that are not taking you anyway. I get my mate, Ushabila social media maro unkila di negative fella or batla di lena or di apply mobile pilumba because and in the name of saying you want to fit in and adjust and you know what, to go with the days. I get my mate, but knowing very well who you adjusting and going with the days, it's, you know what, it's procrastination, because that is wasting your time. You can't be fruitful, you can't think productive, you can't think anything. I get my mate. Exactly, but that is why I get a steal. The ball is in your court. So while we are still at it, so that you unwind a little bit, and when we come back, we are going to be diving into our topic a little bit deeper right there. I get my mate. Exactly. You know what? Wakey Wednesday in here, our Wakey Wednesday, no matter the circumstance, we just need to calm down and enjoy it. I get my bestie. Exactly. Hey, you will enjoy a lot. Let me give you Zahara. It's been a while, right? Exactly. Let me give you Zahara. Ari Ingwati Engani. Stay tuned and please enjoy my bestie till we come back for more.

Welcome back my bestie. Welcome back when I'm a made lapin. Keep it a munati pina ya zahara ari uzo kange lapina. I hope you enjoyed that beautiful song, my bestie Ngwati. And Ngane, that's the name of the song right there. If you have actually have forgotten it, get my medi. Anyway, it's not a problem at all. Without wasting any time any further, let's get back into the topic right there. Get my medi. Exactly one ki topic munati eki uhuputsang huyo na mamedi. Hakine guy mention huena gare on a personal level. What is a thief of time? I get my medi. Exactly, that thief of time, it steals your hours, my bestie. That thief of time steals your days. It steals without adding value, peace, and growth in your life. Le batho ba leng re isaronda le bona each and every single time. Ha ba leng they don't bring value and peace and growth in your life. Hey, you are in trouble. I get my mate, you are in much, much trouble. And that is why it's personal because it's different for everyone. I get my mate. For one person, it's maybe their phone addiction. Some maybe could be drugs addiction. Some it could be alcohol addiction. Whatever addiction there is right there, that particular moment, right? But for another person, it could be worrying. I get my mate, exactly. But that is why these common personal traits. Procrastination is a thief of time. Overthinking and anxiety. Is a thief of time. Endless scrolling on your socials without learning anything productive is a thief of time. People pleasing is a thief of time, especially when you're pleasing the people who are not actually, you know what, who don't have even have the backbone of protecting you. Mamela, people pleasing is actually saying no to the if you do not want to do something that is draining you. I get one of exactly. Perfectionism as well. Spending hours on a 30 minutes track as task because it's not perfect yet. I get my mate. Yes. When you are spending hours on yourself because you're not perfect yet, I get my mate. Yes, and that is important because our task is now perfect. We introspect, we do geese, we calimel, we are going to fail. I get my mate. Exactly. I wanted to put it in a way that it's just not in context, but I said if I put it like this, I believe that all of us will all understand it in a very simple way. I get my mate. Exactly. Mamela hair. I'm also saying that poor sleep habits, late night, walking and waking up again and you're still tired. The whole day you feel rushed. I get sometimes you come sitting busy, up and down. You know what, there's a board meeting that side, there's what, that side, there's what, and you're busy up and down the whole day. Maybe sometimes what a deadline, you have to be in your desk each and every single time to get the work ahead. I get my mate, exactly. You understand exactly what I'm saying, right? So let it not that, you know what, all of those rush things, because of Lebopelo Baha, when you are rushing everything, you are not going to have your boundaries. I get my mate. And no boundaries is letting family down, is a friend's, you know what, interrupting your day every after 5 minutes. I get my mate, exactly, because of you do not have boundaries. Boundaries. You know very well, Hori, when it comes to late night habits of not actually sleeping and getting enough sleep and focusing on things that are not taking you anywhere, it's not right. I get my mate, exactly. And at some point, you're waking up tired as well and insomnia because of you're not even getting enough sleep at night. You're stressing even about people who are around you and your life as well, your personal life, your relationship. I get my mate, exactly. Mamela head, so evaluate boundaries. I get my mate, exactly. Like I said, personal time, it's actually a thief. I get my mate. Personal time thieves as well. Daily habits that steal time and reduce quality time of long of life in your young adults. I get my mate. The daily habits are not taking you anyway. Like you being lazy, for an example, and not doing anything. When people are asking you, why was I lost? You're saying, yes, we all know. But what are you doing to try and be productive? Are you working on a business idea or what are you doing? I get my mate. I've been giving you ideas of what to do each and every single time. But today I'm not going to say much because of maybe you do have your own things that you are doing personally. I get my mate. Maybe babang kibo machonesa, for an example. Hey, babang ba decided to do business yabo makuinya, for an example. Kurukwetsa is just a practical example. I get my mate. Exactly. Hore, when as a person, you must actually make sure, sometimes you become most facing sahau, obeywani, obeywani, we krerech. I get my mate. Hey, it's not actually a bad thing if you're doing that for yourself. It's actually a very good thing right there. I get my bestie. So, mamela, hey,
Let's talk about this one. What's stealing your time, right? And then at the back of your mind, you would actually even not understand it. What could be that that is stealing my time so much? I get my magic. Exactly. So can total million we put yona. I go blele. Sometimes when are you thinking, hori, age is stealing your time? I get, because wa feel or you know what? Yeah, man, ish. Hi, age yaka vele. I'm older now. There's no way that I can start. I get my mate. Forget about age. A little bit. Forget about age a little bit. Because Luna little feel or maybe you were supposed to be here at this age. Maybe things they do not work like that. Again, forget about what happened back in the days. But utilize your age for the mere fact that God is actually making you realize what I'm saying to you right now. It's a sign of you waking up from a slumberland and do something about your life. Right? Exactly, Mamedi. Mamela, are you a student working or both? I get Mamedi. Mamela, hona leba anabailung hori ere ere end of the day, kidi student, mama pilunga bona, mar they are trying. I get my mate to be the best that I can they can ever be. They are trying uri. Habantsabaya skolong, habatlwedi dichomitsa bona to mislead them because of procrastination is a thief of time. I get my mate, komo sebetseng, you're not letting people haba bona uri you are performing well to derail you from getting to your blessing or promotion because how so ba bona uri ga bana le mona ebile ba kwana le di channel. Move away from such people because you're not going to get where you want to get at the end of the day. I get they are hindering you from getting to your blessing right there. So be a little bit aware of such things. I get my mate. On average, how many free hours do you have per day? So, my medio, one per day, la we pile 30 minutes to yourself. I mean, that is fair enough. I get, or 1 hour to yourself, that is fair enough. Maybe kamo hape. Exactly. You're the only one that is making sure you're taking care of your child. Maybe you're a single parent, just like some of the people that I know. And then I wonder how feel only a single parent. Only one. That on all of it is it's in your shoulders. So procrastination is a thief of time. You can actually even steal your peace at some point in your life. I get my mate, exactly. But that is why, when I do not focus on the negativity of it, how in the most situation, be able to be at peace even in the situation, even in the storm of what you're facing at that particular moment. I get my mate, exactly. My man, I want us to actually identify the time thief right there. I get my mate, exactly. Mamela, these are the three things that steal most of your personal time weekly. And I want us to actually rate them. I get my rate how you want to rate it. Rate how often this steals your time. I get my medi, maybe from 1 to 5 daily. Your phone, your social media, your scrolling without purpose. At the end of the day, the ball is in your court. And rate procrastination of tasks, of your chores, your overthinking or worrying, or watching shows or movies, or just one more episode could do for me. Look at what that does to a lot of people. I get my mate, one episode become 20 episodes. I've been there, done that. I've always seen it happening to myself. So that is why I get normally most of the things that I talk about, I talk about a lot of things because I'm talking up from experience. I get my mate, exactly, when I'm a mate. So that is why these are the things that you must know and rate. Okay, what's your this phone, even if I'm holding it, right? That's just a practical example about me, and it's not about me, but I'm just making you a practical example. When I'm holding my phone, I'm not holding my phone to look at the flashy lifestyle that people are living out there and who has what more than I do, who's better than who looks good more than I do, who's successful more than I do. No, I'm not doing that. I get my message. Exactly. I'm looking at those people who are motivating me at the stage that I'm in right now and the things that are saying that are building my life. I get my mate, and I'm looking at the news. I'm looking at all of those things that will take me forward in my life, not backwards, because of procrastination will make me feel hurry. I'm not good enough. I'm old. I'm not gonna make it. Blah blah blah blah blah. So don't do that to yourself. I get my mate. Yeah, rekatile hetaving euhe. Mamela hem. Need one more episode, waking up late, unplanned visits and chats, and you know what, you're dragging on. Did you show me how to check about you must be productive for the day, and then they just rock up out of nowhere? Why would I manage? Exactly. So that is why choose your friends, especially if you know that at this current moment you are unemployed. Let it be that you are changing your situation. Because now, Luana, how to change your situation, you are okay with the unemployment rate that is happening. I get my mate. When you are a student, you are listening to me right now, you are given a fair chance to
go to school. Go to school. That is your chance. That is your time. And then Rona, we cannot say to you, you know what, be like other people, Balong or Balmori Asians, because some of us, we are not that much fortunate together to, you know, to feather institutions. Like, you know, mate, exactly. So when I hunted them with myself, I sent an offer chance. Take that blessing when I go and fly a guy on your education. I'm telling you, you will never look back and regret. I get my mate exactly. So my mate wants about advice. I'm happy. How about when I'm successful? How about when I'm successful? That's why trying to be perfect with smaller things is you trying, you know what, to be the best. I get my mate. We are not expecting people to be perfect. But remember, the more you are dwelling in negativity as a person, procrastination is a thief of time. I don't know who.

0: alone, you're not going to grow grow and outgrow other things. Because when you are beating even yourself up to say, I'm not good enough, you know, I always make mistakes. That is why, when you are not in alignment with God, it's not going to be easy for you to let go of other things, because you're not having somebody that is directing your life most. Again, my mate, but when you're letting God to direct your life, no matter the circumstance, even if you feel sometimes you are tempted to do other things that the world is doing, God will come and whisper in your ear, no, you said you're a child of God, you said you wanted to change. And then you surrender, because of you know who's leading you, and you must humble yourself. I get my bestie, exactly. Humble yourself at the feet of Jesus and you will see things happening for you. Anyway, let's dive into it a little bit deeper right there, because of kishetse felaka 2 minutes. I get my medi. Now, this one, mamela, this impacts on personal life as well, right? When time is wasted, what part of your life refers the most? The rest, relationship, personal goals, or mood, or finances? I get my medi, exactly. Now, when time is wasted, what part of your life suffers the most? Like I said, a lot suffers. Everything suffers. Your rest suffers. Your relationship suffers. Your personal goals and your mood and your finances, all of those that I mentioned, they suffer. I get my mate, exactly, because now you're not bringing a proper impact in your life for you to what? To remember that procrastination is a thief of time. That is why you're going to cry when it comes to your goals, your relationships, your mood, your finances, your what? Everything, the rest and the peace that comes with the rest. I get my mate, exactly. Mamela, have time. Right? Mamela, have time. Thieves stop you from learning a skill. Right? Starting a project or spending time with people you love. Right, Mamedi? That is you not actually, you know what, stopping because of the thief. Again, Mamedi, you are pushing beyond barriers to be the best that I can ever be. Because Satan not looks at the hesitations of you starting right now when you're supposed to be doing something productive. You're not good enough. You're not going to make it there. There will be people who will be with you and they will still be with you. Who are those people? Because those people are just human, just like you. God cannot be compared with humans. So God is an omnipresent God. He's an all-powerful God. Yeah, exactly. What God cannot do does not exist. Now let's dive into it right there, and let me actually wrap it up nicely for you, Mamedi. I get Mamedi. These are the things that will help your to-do list, your setting your boundaries, your current rate of controlling your personal life. Because with no control, you will ruin yourself. With the full control, you will run your life the best way you know how, to be the best authentic self you could ever be. Now, reflection is important. If you could remove your personal time right forever, what would it be? Why would my bestie? If you could remove your personal time on things that are petty, that are not taking you anywhere, how would your life be right now? Better, get my medi. Exactly. That's why, get when I'm a medi. One small habit you try this week, to protect yourself each and every single time. I get my mate, exactly, because of liba tuwa nungu lepela mo pela bone, batla bebali singe za, ditzila tsa luna, dijin toza luna, zetla mele ntate mojimu, ali bulele tzila mozo. 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People can do whatever, at the end of the day, people will never win. Mototo winangabu pelo mba homar, as long as you align and you believe it's God. 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You're going to enjoy it as well. 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Bari, you know what, Mhlobowami. Stay tuned and please enjoy till we come back for more.
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Welcome back, my bestie. Welcome back, when I want to. So I hope you are enjoying our local hour. Like I told you, Kare, our local hour brings you nothing but good music and good vibes with one heart, one love, and one spirit right there. Get on my mate. Right now, how about Lanto Duti, the lovely, the amazing Cynthia K? And you want me to play you a very good song right there? It is not a problem. You can just send it right there, when I'm my bestie. Get on my mate. Exactly. 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Stay tuned and please enjoy, my bestie. 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Adios.

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1: Welcome back, my bestie. Welcome back, when I'm Mamedi Lapeng. I hope all is well with you. 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I hope you're going to enjoy this beautiful song. Happy, happy, Wakey Wednesday. 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I'm signing out with that beautiful song, Hana My Bestie, by Shante Savage. I will survive till we meet again tomorrow. 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
3: Sangbanani, Dumelang, Absheni, hello. 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So how pilo everyone can need to learn more or we travel them because but pilo bona man how about a piece oh hang it's not for sure, it's not make sure get need legend taught one of my friend. As I've said, Michelle Matati, I promise to nurture the relationship that you are having, friends. I promise to nurture the relationship that you are having as family. I promise to nurture the relationship that you are having as mpakati. 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So ke re madumelela haufi mo leng teng o dumediswa ke nna nono o dumediswa ke nna mama nama 2K mamera phone 360 radio your precise local global connection. 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Sarin gets a pedit monati gamramon nobilo sense of offer. Manso mufutu, manso sikotelo, manso lorena, hanso kubama kubu abo pulabilo caneti, hotlavana lomo honang or uitware letting. 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You be that into jumele, Why not? Kelabaro baking kajun, we are in the middle of the week. Neti hojalo, so go refella, it's fare le fella. 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
2: Welcome back. Bona, ke ntse ke le teng pena ka inside the case ke khutsong location mo dintho di etsa halang teng ntse sa lebala go 2499 ke ona code ya rona tsona le nanono tsona le nama mana ma 2000 mamera from 360 radio your precise local global connection hopola ke le ka re ke tlo fa mantswa mo futhu mantswa siko ka tlhala mme ke sentse ke a tshwere ebile tabe sentse ke a locate on the social media platforms ke o hona mo ka kholong wa thola handle te in case mohlomong ha o khone wa utla mona sia le moyeng right yeah bona he wena my friend tsatsi lena la ka jeno go fa mantswe a reng a roaring lion kills no game talk less act more a roaring lion kills no game talk less act more I mean ladies and gentlemen this is an African proverb that says a roaring lion kills no game think about it when a lion is hunting it does not announce its plans does not roar to impress the other animals. It moves quietly, stays focused, it lets actions speak louder than its notice. And that is the lesson many people need today. We live in a world where everyone wants to announce what they are going to do. People talk about the business before it starts. People talk about book before it's written. People talk about the dream before they have taken the first step. But success is not built by taking, it is built by doing. A plan without action is just a conversation. A dream without effort is just a wish. A goal without discipline is just a slogan. Lion understands something powerful. Results make more noise than words ever will. You do not tell everyone your next move. You do not need to convince people that you are capable. You do not need to air you with doubters. Work, learn, grow, improve, and let your achievement speak on your behalf. Many people are exhausted from talking about success. Few are committed to working for it. The challenge is that spend less time announcing, spend more time building, spend less time explaining, spend more time executing. Spend less time in seeking attention, spend more time in creating value. The final thought of today is that the lion that catches the prey is not always the loudest. It is the most focused. So move with purpose, walk in silence, stay disciplined, and when the time comes, let your result do the roaring. Kimho, kekerato fanaka does, akitsibikiki, the African proverb, lele milena la setonga, ering, minturoya bula bula. Well, so you cannot keep on saying, hey, ke tloetsa tjena, ka etsa tjena, ho tloetsa la tjena. I mean, re tlo mamela, yeah, batho ba tlo mamela. Empa, ha ba somono se wena o buang ka sona, awa, ba fela matla. And along the way, you'll get, o tlo ba discouraged. So, tsatsi lena la ka jeno ko fa mantswe a mofuthu, mantswe a e leng hore bona, each and every friend, each and every family, kapa mphakathi wa hloka, a re. Sorry, adding a lion kills no game. Talk less, act more. So a roaring lion kills no game. Think about it. When a lion is hunting, it does not announce its plans. It does not roar to impress the other animals. It moves quietly. It stays focused. And it lets its actions speak louder than its noise. And that is the lesson many people need to hear today. We live in the world where everyone wants to announce what they are going to do. But people talk about the business before it starts. They talk about the book before it's written. They talk about the dream before they have taken the first step. But the success is not built by taking or by talking. It is built by doing. A plan without action is just a conversation, remember? A dream without effort is just a wish, you need to know that. A goal without discipline is just a slogan. Just a slogan. So the lion understands something powerful. Results make noise than words will ever. You don't

0: thing. 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You are almost but halfway ho selomo sena se fela. So ke tlo sia kona mantswa nono a reng a roaring lion kills no game. A roaring lion kills no game. Ho bohloka hore ha le motho o ska dilontso announce each and everything. You can say ba re sharing scary empa announce hantlo shebore na ho announce ho boma. When you explain, you must be able to now explain a woman because you can announce. Then you get there a negative energy. It will be a pattern. It will email or continue. It will be already no se representile. We can see it or see it. And can you spend less on explaining? Try to execute. So sibuang o see it. So sibuang o see it. Simple as that. A roaring lion kills no game. So get off fella mo wena my friend. 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
2: 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O ntsona le nna mama na ma 2000 mama ra 360 radio, a precise local global connection. Indeed, ke ka tsela ding thodi le ngateng wena my family, ke ka tsela ding thodi le teng wena my friend. 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Me lo rena le wena as friends, as family, as mphakati, it's our bonus session time. Yeah, why not? So the question that la ka jene e leng hore ke batla re mathodi ma yona ke reng a ile hantle we know hore maka ha ile sekolong maka ha ile sekolong fela he maka ke ntho ile teng re tlamela go dilentse re shibile re dula re lebelletse rona ditlantsang. So the question as a Selena la ka jene ke reng, which child would lie do you think parents pretended to believe because it was too funny to argue with? Just the question that's Lena Lakajin. Which childhood lie do you think parents pretended to believe because it was funny to argue with? Kiona, elungariki batlanal wene as friends, as family, as mpakat. 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But we talk about deep inside, deep down, ke maka. 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Parents have seen it all. Sometimes they knew the truth immediately and just let the story continue for entertainment. So all know hore rena lebo, I didn't eat the cookie while holding a cookie and wearing cookie comes like evidence. 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So topic ya rona o ska le bala ke re, which childhood lie do you think parents pretended to believe because it was too funny to argue with? Motho are I pressed my teeth. Hey, Moto, did you brush your tooth? Can I go? Dololo, next. Next to brush menu fella, or told you me like a confident high or bona naked brush it, make a slapile menu fella, how to wash ever toothbrush and I into a little dry. Into a little dry, high soak a bones like a cut or sebidus, a carrot potato or sebidus a calama open. But because hey, Utari impa, as a child, as a parent, Utobana fella calls her toothbrush or sebidus the thing hey, highly more when I was happily mean. Okay, but everything else that you were lying. you lie, and then you eventually look at us, ah, kill a bait. But at first, we say we're not happy. Men, why born at that? Maka ana atomakai. That's why hoti ikoja esali metu ban hai sele omme ese robe en asunto rebatlang yenun asunto rebatlang at all kama pilarun. 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We can't do that. So the other one ki enwe ohopolori lufue the teacher forgot to collect the homework conveniently every single time it wasn't done. When I wait to do homework, it's how you pretend as if you're doing your homeworks. 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They think I'm doing homework, but I'm not doing homework. Why is it always so difficult to do the right things? I like doing it's unnecessary. 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immediately and just let the story continue for entertainment because sometimes it's funny to argue with you know o montsho re a wa mara mo a setsona at all kana go ngotlamolo o fengwana dating yore 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For example, you can ask a person hana jalo na nako ke mang. Yeah? My time it says is 13:24. 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Kichilo, kifana ka the one are awa, I didn't eat the cookie. Impa, heo sheba, while holding the cookie and wearing cookie crumbs like an evidence. Moto arawa, I brushed my teeth. Heo sheba, the toothbrush awa is so dry it could be used as a maximum exit. Miss some exhibition, Baba. Told her it had done me a reparate kiki called Giti, Kimusavitu a maupane, capo mauba, fella hajol harichako canet e or chapilimin. There's no evidence a bon tongue or we not chapilimin. The only one that adults find the kelum or toothbrush in a dry and hilly dry it really means a house of chapimin. Ha, house of chapimin at all. Nako ngufuwe Leona the homework ucho kane tadala tu haru wa sheba haona homework for Monday to Thursday. 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What a lie did you told, what a lie you told as a child that would never work on an adult today. Gapa, which adulthood lie do you think parents pretended to believe because it was funny to argue with? Yeah. 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
4: 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Indeed. 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We are still on the topic. Yarona. We are still on the second hour of our show. Melo rinalwena as

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Ke entse mohlala ka re motho a ka tswa a re, I didn't eat the cookies while holding a cookie and wearing cookie crumbs like evidence. 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They do shaya-shaya with confidence, hoping gore re seka ba ra bona nnete at all, gore re seka ba ra bona gore ka nako eo ba re shaya-shaya, o kila bona. 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
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continue for entertainment ho ba jalo ka nako se ngata e le ka nnete o ke le bone so tse ding tsa dintho o tla motho hore I was only looking usually said after being caught touching the one thing they were told not to touch to. Did they didn't just say, hey, bona, mona na hot swag, mo how touch, how swag, how it's a nix, how it get, motukio. 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You know, awa, it is a lie, but ke excuse that I'm going to because why bua, why hlalosa, why elaborate, even though you know, mo ke maka. 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
Net so. 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So, we are still on our topic. We are still on the second hour of our show. 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Have a seat, Why not? So let's keep those comments deeply on the social media platforms. Born a hill battle connect alina. Either it's Facebook, Instagram, Kapayona X, Scalvala, Gamera from 360 Radio, make our WhatsApp today, 081-451-8586. So let's keep the conversation hot on social media platform. Give those comments. Are share or na hali handle. Get safe in the lungor bana. Baba na handle or bar toze bar repair kato na kapo wena. The lungor uno opaya. But baba holo kato no. And you believe her can neti. Baba believe le fella how holland to bonor awa mo awa. Money give my pair and about boner give my pain and buffella battering, you know. By two less one, give up to Babolo, Batsiba Nette, Batsiba Maka, a salo hole, a laugh from the distance. They know how Buamaka, la how one net. So I want us to keep the conversation very hot on social media platforms. I can recommend them, Kumuquena Ilanga Buamaka, Olumiana Kappa, Kuene Lumor, Babuela Maka at the current moment. And Kibabanyan about swear, but about to recata bonnets and Lorena used to do that, how notla Olumayana. So let's keep this conversation banning on the social media platforms Oscalabala, Instagram, X, le Facebook, Inside Marathon 360 Radio. Hajole, Kitonkala Pinatsa Munatin Nati, the Pedis and Latalana, Zelungor Kisona, Ditota Diribea on the last hour of our show. Melongor Bona, last hour show Yaruna, Mula Reacheka, to come and to go fella. The aim is not to sweat, but to move our bodies. Marathon 360 Radio.

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2: 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Hopola, we educate, we inform and entertain. Our vision is to be the most innovative radio to connect people with Bona, Rimola, who the last hour of our show, Melung Horebona, this third 30 minutes of the last hour, Rilung Hoyona. KLM Tanto KLS Kupukimola Melo Rachika. Fella Salibala, where the aim is not to sweat but to move our bodies. Katsaponso Kutore Hantle, Katelung Horiku Papa Latona. 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One must go. So when we keep moving our bodies, it shows what can it Saramelo Sona Seat Habacanter Velrebe, Rebe Mufutu Fel, Rebe Mona Fella, so Kiruena, a Balena, Kibelena, Julalena Kitilena, Dansalena Kit and Salena, who am not, who will like her. 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
2: 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Mo merafong 360 radio, a precise local global connection. Yeah, indeed. O jalo ke ka tsela di ntho di leng ka teng wena my friend. So tsatsi le la ka jeno wa tseba nako ena ha e fitlhile ke nako le mo e leng gore re check-a hantle gore na what holiday it is today. There's a lot that celebrating tsatsi le la ka jeno re na le World Cider Day and also World Global Running Day, actually, yeah. So let's check this one, Yamatomaya World Cider Day. It says here, this day is a great opportunity to celebrate and enjoy the taste of this delightful drink that has captured the hearts of people all over the world. Whether you prefer a traditional English cider or a fruity Japanese one, there's a cider out there for everyone to enjoy. Mm-hmm. That's in Lena Lakajulu, a celebrator, World Cider Day. Yes, this day is a day, this day is a great opportunity to celebrate and enjoy the taste of this delightful drink that has captured the hearts of people all over the world. Whether you prefer a traditional English cider or a fruity Japanese one, there's a cider out there for everyone to enjoy. Indeed. Mm-hmm. We also celebrating World Global Running Day, 23 June. Yeah, every year, 23 June, we are celebrating Global Running Day. This day serves as a reminder to everyone to prioritize physical activity and lead a healthier lifestyle. It doesn't matter if you are an experienced runner or just starting out. This day is about coming together as a community to encourage and motivate each other to keep moving forward. La route lan tsere di celebrating. It is a global running day. This day serves as a reminder to everyone to prioritize physical activity and lead healthier lifestyle. It doesn't matter if you are an experienced runner or just starting out. This day is about coming together as a community to encourage and motivate each other to keep moving forward. Mm-hmm. So I'm gonna just take one song, come rap in a long fella, a bit check out the birthday girls and the birthday boys. Why not? I have to because the Akasense Bonsor, Yatamezi, hostess and fellow could keep put a sail in Saka, it lahana qua e say it chile, but look at a little song. When as a friend, as a family, as a packer to close salad, this salad because high mona who did aluminate Mikalamazat. Yeah, indeed, kick out the legend to Dilinka Ding. Harriet's a genuine.
0: Utlwe letse merafong.

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3: Hey, Oletu, why are you in such a hurry?
2: Oh, sorry, Brother. I didn't even realize that it was you. Hey, I'm looking for Taxi Rank Butchery. We heard that Taxi Rank Butchery sells the freshest and most reasonable meat ever.
3: 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Oletu,
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5: Bona, kenza ke lote mpena ka inside the castle. The Kilohana Tong Hutson location, but in today's Alan Tong to Salabalo 2499 Kerna Coach Yarona. As would say by Hemetal Mazazina Quena, I feel like Mola Melomore, get them like a check at the birthday girls and birthday boys. There's no way that I can bounce without checking the birthday girls and the birthday boys. Yeah, I have to. It is a must to ban kids. So that's Lena Lakajino on my side, Hohola Nkulu Leko Freedom, get a happy birthday, Hohola Larato, Mama Katli Machova, happy birthday, Hohola Tapelo Mutibi, happy birthday, Hohola Nehemia Pelezino, Wahola Lena Tatsilena Lakajino, get a happy birthday, Hohola Derek Renaza Spenda. 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
0: o tlo le
1: It's your boy Easy from Wedela Mphakamisi Kaslami Station 2.

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Who on war with zombies? 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They just up and leave me. I put too much walk inside my family. Now I'm cold and dreaming. I'm in a game, my shoe like Jordan. With his G23. Don't matter cause we disagree. Don't mean you up and leave. I bust her down, she rockin' chrome, cause she good on her knees. I told him I just want them gone, but for my Z, they please. For me, for me, for me.